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And as the longing drops away, the compass is reset. 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